It's so good that we're celebrating Tuesday Good News Day on Life 97.3. Text me in the studios with your good news at 888-720-9730. I'm Jill Tracy. I would love to share a little bit of good news. Got to see my daughter last night, spend the evening with her. We had so much fun laughing, giggling at this TV show we were watching. It just makes life brighter.

0: There's still time for you to get tickets to see that guy, Zach Williams. 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The Revival Nights Tour. 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Just a little over, 2 weeks away now? 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

0: Josiah Queen can't steal my joy. Yeah, that's right. It's Tuesday, Good News Day, and we're spreading joy, sharing some good news. I'm Jill Tracy. You can text me at 888-720-9730.
1: There's enough bad news these days. Let's focus on what's good. It's Tuesday, Good News Day.
0: And wow, Barry, this is good news after some really hard news. Barry says that his oldest son was able to go home from the hospital late last week after having a heart attack 9 days before that. He says he's on 6 or 7 meds now and he's taken the next steps, but we're just so thankful he's alive and headed home and able to carry on with his life with some new habits, hopefully. Oh, Barry, that is good news. That I'm sure was very scary. Thanks for sharing that. What's your good news?
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Of its suffering I do

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0: just your love. Toby Mac, Lord, It Feels Good on Life 97.3. Hey, I'm Jill Tracy. I'm so glad to spend some of your night with you. Hey, if you've got some kid logic, send it to me. 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
0: I'm sure Becky thinks hers is pretty cute because, well, it is. This is hers from when her son Ryan, who's in his 30s now, is about 8 years old. She says, we were off to summer camp. It was his first time to spend a whole week away at summer camp. The particular camp they were going to is called Camp Good News. But either Ryan didn't realize that or he didn't remember, because they passed a sign that said Camp Ground and gave how many miles until they got there. And he looked at his mom and he said, that's a really bad name, Mom. Why did they name the camp Camp Ground?
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4: you know,
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5: There's a lot going on. Mm-hmm. And so I do space it at times. I'll look at the calendar and I'm like, oh man, I can't believe it's this day already, and out of sight, out of mind. And then there are other aspects of our relationship where if you need something or you're looking for something, or I know that would be a great gift idea, I don't want to wait for Valentine's Day. So I end up getting it for you in January, and then Valentine's Day comes and I don't have anything. So I'm like, hey, remember that thing I got you
4: that
5: back
4: was
5: in
4: for
5: January?
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4: Yeah. So not knowing maybe what your wife really wants.
5: And here's what I do think. 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
0: Wait, was that just a snowflake? Oh, no. Okay. Whew, thank goodness. Just some dandruff.

0: Amazing Grace. Hey, I'm Jill Tracy. The number to reach me, I love talking to you, is 888-720-9730. I love getting your texts. Tuesday, Good News Day. What's your good news? Let's lift each other up. Let's remind each other that God is still at work by celebrating what he's doing in our lives. Text me. Okay, let's get started with some great news. It's your verse of the day. Isaiah 9:2 says, "The people walking in darkness have seen a great light. On those living in the land of deep darkness, a light has dawned." Oh, Jesus, thank you for being that light. Thank you for shining into our dark world and bringing hope and bringing life. Help us to share that hope, your light, and remind us of how loved we are by you and the light that you came to bring into our lives as well. In Jesus' name, amen.
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1: 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Hey, I'm Jill Tracy. Well, I never thought of it this way, really. I always thought, okay, we're walking into something that God is already prepared for, but this is a little uplifting thought for your Tuesday Good News Day. You are never walking into a season that God hasn't already prepared you for. Now, doesn't mean it isn't going to be hard. Doesn't mean you aren't going to be blindsided, but God is there getting you ready right now. That's right.

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97.3. Melanie's good news for Tuesday Good News Day is she got to get in some snuggles with her 5-month-old grandson the other day. Oh, that's great news.

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0: 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Well, on Tuesday, Good News Day, I'm here to tell you, you still have time to get your tickets to see Zach Williams. 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

Life 97.3. I'm Jill Tracy. I hope you have a great rest of your Tuesday Good News Day. Glenn has great news for Tuesday Good News Day. He says, when I was helping out at our town's annual fall fest, I was able to talk with three policemen about Jesus. And one of them came back to talk

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1: Okay, Northland, this is one you're going to want on your calendar. Zach Williams is bringing his Revival Nights tour to the deck October 29th. I got an old church choir singing in my soul. It's going to be an incredible night of worship. 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
0: 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Oh, no. Okay. Thank goodness. Just some dandruff.

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with human eloquence and angelic ecstasy, but don't love, I'm nothing but the creaking of a rusty gate. 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
0: 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Oh, no. Okay. Whew, thank goodness. Just some dandruff.

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2: Have you ever had those days or weeks where everything just feels loud? 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Maybe your group chat is loud. Your family inbox, your thoughts, everything is just loud. And somewhere in the middle of it, like you're trying to find God, but it's also sometimes like trying to hear a whisper in a stadium. And I just want to remind you of something today. God does not compete with noise. He speaks in stillness. In 1 Kings 19, we read about Elijah, who didn't hear God in the wind or earthquake or the fire. He heard him in a gentle whisper. So if you've been desperate to hear from God, maybe the invitation today isn't to turn up the volume, but maybe to take a moment to pause, turn it down a little bit. Even if you can't run away from the chaos, you can create quiet in your spirit, just a breath or a pause, or maybe just a whispered, God, I'm listening. That's all it takes because he is still speaking.
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1: This is Life 97.3, Mornings with Jill and Alan. And earlier this morning, we were talking about the idea that, man, life can just get so loud. Like our group chats, our family, our emails, our texts, it all can just feel loud. And we just wanted to remind you today, like, God doesn't compete with noise. Like, he is still speaking in the midst of all of that.
2: And if you're like me, you might really appreciate that reminder, because I feel like I'm a little wired to always be taking something in, like kind of always filling the space, taking in the noise. Like when I'm in my car, I always have the radio on. If I have a free second, what does my hand do? It starts to go for my phone. And lately, this is something that's really been on my heart. I've been kind of trying to train myself. Like if I'm in my car, you know what? I'll take a quiet moment. That's okay. If I have a second, it's like, Alan, just be. Just breathe in the second. You don't have to grab your phone. We just, our culture very much, like we can just fill it constantly. But I've kind of been convicted lately. It's like, if we're constantly filling all of our time, like when does God speak to us then?
1: Yeah, that noise can feel so overwhelming. And then it starts to get to the point where it's like, well, I guess it is drowning out God's voice.
2: Yeah.
1: And sometimes maybe the answer really is to not turn up the volume of life, or, okay, I have to respond to these texts now. I have to check the email now. I have to just watch a show and just unwind. Maybe it's allowing yourself enough space to breathe, to maybe even get bored, and to let God speak in that stillness. I remember.

0: remember being a kid and thinking about what it would be like to be a grown-up one day. Like, you kind of got excited about the idea of being an adult. It just seemed so cool. 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
1: My little girl recently dreaming about the future. And this was because in my house, my kids get one special treat every day. If they eat their dinner, they get to have a special treat. So it's like a little piece of a candy bar, some candy, maybe a little ice cream. They get a pick, but it's just one. And this is, I'm very proud of my little girl because she always wants more special treats. But this is both like very kid-like, but it also is very responsible. So my five-year-old, when I'm grown up, I'm going to pick as many special treats as I want. And I'm going to pick the right amount for my body. I like that. I want to have as many as I want, but it'll also be the right

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1: If you're a parent, especially a parent of a very energetic child, and sometimes like people, you know, you'll be talking to people about your kid and you feel like you don't quite have the words to explain how energetic they are. 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

0: I keep thinking about the other day, we had a friend stop by during Mornings with Jill and Allen here on Life 97.3. It's like, oh, I'm going to miss listening to y'all so much because she was moving out of state. And we're like, good news. You don't have to stop.
1: Yeah. If you didn't know this, Life 97.3 has a free app and it allows you to take us with you wherever you go, whether you are just doing some traveling and coming back or if you are moving out of the area and you're going to miss.

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0: This is Life 97.3 Mornings with Jill and Alan. And it's very likely that in your family, you have kind of this secret language, you know, maybe just words or phrases you say, because maybe even from years ago, somebody in your family said something, it was funny, it stuck, and now it's just built into your own family language.
1: Like, I'm pretty sure for now on, my family and I will call, like, just Hershey's chocolate ABC chocolate, because Everett, our little 2.5-year-old, that's what he calls Hershey's chocolate.
0: Why? Well, where did that come from?
1: Because Hershey's has the word Hershey's written on every bar, right? So he sees the letters and he's like, ABCs.
0: Oh.
1: And so now if he wants to like a piece of chocolate, and my kids get like a little treat after dinner every night, and he's always like, ABC chocolate.
0: Oh.
1: But, and he'll correct you if you say it wrong. Like, for example, I was like, here's your letter chocolate, buddy. And he's like, no. ABC chocolate. Like, he was mad at me that I called it later chocolate and not ABC chocolate. And I'm pretty sure we'll call Hershey's chocolate that forever now.

0: It's amazing that you can love me like I love me like I am.
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0: It's mornings with Jill and Alan here on Life 97.3. And it's time to, I think, officially get to the bottom of something Jill and I have been arguing about for months.
1: Oh, I don't even know what's about to happen.
0: What constitutes a jacket? What makes a jacket? For example, this morning, Jill is wearing what I would call a sweater jacket. It's a jacket, but it's a sweater, but it has like a zipper. So I'm like, it's a jacket. You slip it on like a jacket, it's a jacket. But Jill gets really mad at me every time I call it a jacket.
1: Mm-hmm. Here's the problem. It's hard to have this argument when you can't see an example of what Alan's talking about.
0: I guess that's true.
1: But I think what we've discovered is that for Alan,
0: well,
1: the only qualifier to making when something goes from just being a sweater to a jacket is that it has a zipper.
0: Yeah, but that, and you slip it on over something.
1: But that does not work because if you have a hoodie, just like pullover sweatshirt, a hoodie versus a hoodie with a zipper, it doesn't automatically become a jacket.
0: I think so. A hoodie is if there's not a zipper.
1: Hold on. Are you saying that if you wear a zip-up sweatshirt, it's a jacket?
0: That's a jacket.
1: No. I will be shocked if anybody listening right now actually agrees with
0: Listen
1: Alan.
0: To this. Listen to this. This is the official definition of a jacket, okay? An outer garment extending either to the waist or the hips, typically having sleeves and fastening down the front. What you're wearing
1: that is
0: right now.
1: So many different things.
0: Exactly. There's a lot of jackets.
1: No.
0: I think I'm right.
1: No. That is not correct.
0: I think we're just going to say
1: that's
0: win.
1: That's not what we're saying.
0: I win.
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0: in my heart. If you're seeking peace this morning, just want to kind of pause for a second, remind you here on Life 97.3 to seek out God. 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
1: Some days you probably wake up and you're like, yes, like this is an amazing day. Rise and shine. Let's go. Or maybe you're having a different kind of day. Maybe it's not rise and shine. Maybe it's just caffeinate and hope for the best.

0: taking your little sister to school. 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
6: 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I used to think that I didn't belong, I didn't fit in church, and I didn't understand Christian culture. 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Though it is made up of many parts, and though all its parts are many, they form one body. So it is with Christ." 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
1: You don't have to have it all together. 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
1: I love this encouragement because I think sometimes you forget that you get to choose how great a day can be sometimes. 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
1: 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Like, Tanya's a mom asked her 5-year-old son recently how his day was. And her son said, it was awesome. And so Tanya asked him, what made it so awesome? And her 5-year-old's response simply was, because I wanted it to be.

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1: Have you ever had those days or weeks where everything just feels loud? Like the news is loud. Maybe your group chat is loud. Your family inbox, your thoughts, everything is just loud. And somewhere in the middle of it, like you're trying to find God, but it's also sometimes like trying to hear a whisper in a stadium. And I just want to remind you of something today. God does not compete with noise. He speaks in stillness. In 1 Kings 19, we read about Elijah, who didn't hear God in the wind or earthquake or the fire. He heard him in a gentle whisper. So if you've been desperate to hear from God, maybe the invitation today isn't to turn up the volume, but maybe to take a moment to pause, turn it down a little bit. Even if you can't run away from the chaos, you can create quiet in your spirit. Just a breath or a pause, or maybe just a whispered, God, I'm listening. That's all it takes, because he is still speaking.
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0: This is Life 97.3, Mornings with Jill and Alan. And earlier this morning, we were talking about the idea that, man, life can just get so loud. Like our group chats, our family, our emails, our texts, it all can just feel loud. And we just wanted to remind you today, like, God doesn't compete with noise. Like, he is still speaking in the midst of all of that.
1: And if you're like me, you might really appreciate that reminder, because I feel like I'm a little wired to always be taking something in, like kind of always filling the space, taking in the noise. Like when I'm in my car, I always have the radio on. If I have a free second, what does my hand do? It starts to go for my phone. And lately, this is something that's really been on my heart. I've been kind of trying to train myself. Like if I'm in my car, you know what? I'll take a quiet moment. That's okay. If I have a second, it's like, Alan, just be. Just breathe in the second. You don't have to grab your phone. We just, our culture very much, like we can just fill it constantly. But I've kind of been convicted lately. It's like, if we're constantly filling all of our time, like when does God speak to us then?
0: Yeah, that noise can feel so overwhelming. And then it starts to get to the point where it's like, well, I guess it is drowning out God's voice.
1: Yeah.
0: And sometimes maybe the answer really is to not turn up the volume of life, or, okay, I have to respond to these texts now. I have to check the email now. I have to just watch a show and just unwind. Maybe it's allowing yourself enough space to breathe, to maybe even get bored, and to let God speak in that stillness.

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1: They're like your future favorites.

0: Do you remember being a kid and thinking about what it would be like to be a grown-up one day? Like, you kind of got excited about the idea of being an adult. It just seemed so cool. 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
1: My little girl recently dreaming about the future. And this was because in my house, my kids get one special treat every day. They eat their dinner, they get to have a special treat. So it's like a little piece of a candy bar, some candy, maybe a little ice cream. They get a pick, but it's just one. And this is, I'm very proud of my little girl because she always wants more special treats. But this is both like very kid-like, but it also is very responsible. So my five-year-old, when I'm grown up, I'm going to pick as many special treats as I want. And I'm going to pick the right amount for my body. I want to have as many as I want, but it'll also be the right amount for me at the time.

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0: 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It's like, oh, I'm going to miss listening to y'all so much because she was moving out of state. And we're like, good news. You don't have to stop.
1: Yeah. 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

0: This is Life 97.3 Mornings with Jill and Alan. And it's very likely that in your family, you have kind of this secret language, you know, maybe just words or phrases you say, because maybe even from years ago, somebody in your family said something, it was funny, it stuck, and now it's just built into your own family language.
1: Like, I'm pretty sure for now on, my family and I will call, like, just Hershey's chocolate ABC chocolate, because Everett, our little 2.5-year-old, that's what he calls Hershey's chocolate.
0: Why? Well, where did that come from?
1: Because Hershey's has the word Hershey's written on every bar, right? So he sees the letters and he's like, ABCs.
0: Oh.
1: And so now if he wants to like a piece of chocolate, and my kids get like a little treat after dinner every night, and he's always like, ABC chocolate.
0: Oh.
1: But, and he'll correct you if you say it wrong. Like, for example, I was like, here's your letter chocolate, buddy. And he's like, no. ABC chocolate. Like, he was mad at me that I called it letter chocolate and not ABC chocolate. And I'm pretty sure we'll call Hershey's chocolate that forever now.

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1: 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And it's time to, I think, officially get to the bottom of something Jill and I have been arguing about for months.
2: Oh, I don't even know what's about to happen.
1: What constitutes a jacket? What makes a jacket? For example, this morning, Jill is wearing what I would call a sweater jacket. It's a jacket, but it's a sweater, but it has like a zipper. So I'm like, it's a jacket. You slip it on like a jacket. It's a jacket. But Jill gets really mad at me every time I call it a jacket.
2: Mm-hmm. Here's the problem. It's hard to have this argument when you can't see an example of what Alan's talking about.
1: I guess that's true.
2: But I think what we've discovered is that for Alan, the only qualifier to making when something goes from just being a sweater to a jacket is that it has a zipper.
1: Yeah, but and you slip it on over something.
2: But that does not work because if you have a hoodie, just like pullover sweatshirt, a hoodie versus a hoodie with a zipper, it doesn't automatically become a jacket.
1: I think so. A hoodie is if there's not a zipper.
2: Hold on. Are you saying that if you wear a zip-up sweatshirt, it's a jacket?
1: That's a jacket.
2: No. I will be shocked if anybody listening right now actually agrees with
1: Listen
2: Alan.
1: To this. Listen to this. This is the official definition of a jacket, okay? An outer garment extending either to the waist or the hips, typically having sleeves and fastening down the front. What you're wearing right now.
2: So many different things.
1: Exactly. There's a lot of jackets.
2: No.
1: I think I'm right.
2: No, this is not. That is not correct.
1: I think we're just going to say I win.
2: That's not what we're saying.
1: I win.
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0: 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It's like, no matter what is going on in your life, no matter how chaotic your personal life is, or when you look out into the world, peace can still be found by starting your day with Him.
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1: 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Or maybe you're having a different kind of day. 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
6: 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Mm-hmm. 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I'll look at the calendar and I'm like, oh man, I can't believe it's this day already, and out of sight, out of mind. And then there are other aspects of our relationship where if you need something or you're looking for something, or I know that'd be a great gift idea, I don't want to wait for Valentine's Day. 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
0: Wait, was that just a snowflake? Oh, no. Okay. Ooh, thank goodness. Just some dandruff.

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Well, good morning. Happy Wednesday. I'm Kelly. You're listening to Life 97.3. No matter where you find yourself today, my friend, I want you to hold on to this truth. Romans 8:39 says, "Neither height nor depth nor anything else in all creation will be able to separate you from the love of God."

0: What if the piece of encouragement that we've been giving each other for years is actually making things harder? I'm Kelly, it's Life 97.3. Maybe you've heard this line before. God will never give you more than you can handle. I've heard this one many, many times, and I know that the heart behind it is really genuinely good. But maybe there's more to it that actually is more of an anchor for your life. Because what happens when life does become more than you can handle? You know, maybe you have been praying for something or someone for a long time. You've been showing up, you've been doing your best. And yet, maybe even today, you still feel really overwhelmed. Well, there's this guy in scripture named Paul, who was actually one of the first people who helped spread the message of Jesus in the early church. And in one of his letters, he actually described that what him and his companions were going through was way beyond their ability to actually endure. And honestly, I find that so incredibly comforting today where I sit, because the thing is, you know, when you reach the end of what you can handle, that's not a sign that you're failing God. Instead, I think it's a reminder that you were never meant to do everything in your own strength.
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That was Ben Fuller on Life 97.3. He's actually going to be headlining City on the Hill Music Fest next summer. 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

0: All right. We thought today we would give you pumpkin to talk about. Hey, I'm Kelly. It's Life 97.3. You heard me right. Pumpkin. Pumpkin? Okay. I mean, it is the middle of October, right? So pumpkins, maybe you've already had some pumpkin spice lattes. Maybe you bake some things with pumpkin. Maybe you've put some out on your stoop and hopefully the squirrels haven't attacked them. Well, we're talking about pumpkins because tomorrow is actually our winter jackets, hat, and mittens drive for local schools. And when you donate a brand new or gently used any of those winter items, when you donate those here or any of the other locations, you're going to get a free pumpkin. And this is really exciting because I'm literally looking outside right now in our yard. We have a ton of pumpkins, and these are like really good looking pumpkins. I would not just say that to you. So if you are out and about today, want to just grab a few extra pairs of mittens or jackets or hats or something that can help these local students stay warm this winter, do that and then bring it by tomorrow between 11 and 4 p.m. You can find out all the information about the winter jackets, hats, and mittens drive on our website, life973.com.
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strength doesn't always look like carrying more. Sometimes it looks like knowing when to put things down. I'm Kelly. It's Life 97.3. Matthew 11:28 says it like this. Then Jesus said, "Come to me, all of you who are weary and carry heavy burdens, and I will give you rest."

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0: Okay, I really thought I'd be able to keep it together today. But then my sister-in-law decided to send me their kids' school pictures. Hey, I'm Kelly. It's Life 97.3. I don't know when school pictures suddenly became this emotional event. But this morning, my sister-in-law decided to, out of the blue, send me the kids' updated school pictures. And I opened them up and immediately I couldn't help but just ball. Because these kids, I love them so much. I love them so much. They live actually down in Missouri, and so I don't get to see them as often as I would like to. But I can't help but look at them and think, like, when did they get so big? You know, you probably have this feeling if you have your own kids or just kids in your life that you love. One minute, they are these tiny little people, and then the next, they are smiling for school pictures looking like actual grownups. Like, I can look at them right now and picture what they're going to look like in high school. It just is mind-blowing. And it's this, I don't know, kind of sweet and strange thing at the same time. Because you're excited about who they're becoming, right? But also a little part of you wishes that they would just slow down and stop growing so fast. But maybe that's one of the most beautiful things about loving people. You know, like you want to see the people that you love grow, right? And you also wish time would actually take its sweet time.
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I'm Kelly. 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

0: started.
1: All right, I'm about to burst your bubble, but I hope this only leads to good results. Hey, I'm Kelly. It's Life 97.3. Did you know that when God made you, he made you to need to rely on him, but he also made you to rely on those around you too? You see, I feel like something that I've been thinking about a lot lately is that letting people know when you're having a hard time, number one, it's hard to do that. But what is actually harder is that when I'm keeping everything to myself, I'm also preventing other people around me the opportunity to actually care for me well. Have you been there before? You know, when somebody I love is struggling, like I want to know that that is going on. I want them to feel like they can tell that to me and that I can show up for them and pray for them and support them. Galatians 6:2 tells us to carry one another's burdens. And, you know, sometimes that's going to mean that you are helping carry somebody else's for them. Other times, it's going to be that you're accepting that help from somebody else. And then there's other times where you're doing that together. You know, I think that maybe it feels like a bit of a burst bubble that you can't do everything on your own. You're not meant to handle it all on your own. But there's also something really beautiful about the way that God designed us to actually need each other.
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0: At a certain point, life will just catch up with you. I'm Kelly. It's Life 97.3. I'm going to be a little bit vulnerable for a second. I've just had some stuff going on lately where I think maybe if you've been in that spot before, or you're there right now, you can keep doing the things that life requires, keep moving ahead. But at some point, those things, those feelings, those emotions, they might come up at a moment where you're really not expecting it. And it you can't really help it, right? That happened to me yesterday. I was just out doing some errands, getting some stuff done. And as I started to drive home, I was thinking through some stuff. And all of a sudden, I found myself kind of just starting to cry. And while I'm not uncomfortable with tears, it was still one of those moments where I was like, okay, here we go. Don't really want to be doing this right now. And then I started to look out at the rest of the world around me. And off in the distance, if you were out yesterday, you noticed that it was pretty gray and overcast. And I was looking at this big gray sky. And I honed in a little bit on what seemed very far in the distance. There was this little sliver of light just poking through that gray cloud. And I don't know, it kind of just struck me that maybe the whole sky didn't have to be clear for me in order to see that little bit of light. And sometimes I think that's what it looks like when your own personal sky looks really gray, looks really overcast. Things feel really, really hard. And maybe they're even going to stay hard for a while or have been for a while. But that doesn't mean that there's not still those tiny little slivers of goodness and hope and light that will be found. Friend, you don't have to pretend that the clouds of life are not there to keep looking for and holding on to the light.
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I'm Kelly, it's Life 97.3. Maybe it's difficult because it's unfamiliar, not because you're incapable.

0: not usually up on the trends or the things that are really quintessentially for each season until fall hits. And then I'm all about those pumpkins. Hey, I'm Kelly. It's Life 97.3. If you had been at our station yesterday afternoon, you would have been privy to a fantastic delivery that we received. You see, around 3 o'clock, we got a call that said, hey, we have about 50 pumpkins that we would like to drop off at your station. And now we were familiar that these pumpkins would be coming our way, but we didn't know exactly when to expect them. But now if you were in our backyard, you would see that we have a whole bunch of beautiful pumpkins. And now you're wondering, Kelly, why do you have pumpkins? Why should I care about these pumpkins? Well, let me tell you, tomorrow is our annual winter jacket drive. And this year, when you donate a brand new or gently used jacket, hat, mittens that will be donated directly to local schools, you're going to receive a free pumpkin. And now I wouldn't be as excited about this if I wasn't looking at these pumpkins right now and thinking there's some really, really good ones in this pile. And I want one to go home with you, okay? So today, if you are out and about doing some shopping, maybe grab some extra pairs of mittens, hats, gloves, maybe a jacket. Or if you have some gently used ones at home, tomorrow you can donate those anytime between 11 a.m. and 4 p.m. Find all the info for the winter jacket drive on our website, happening tomorrow, life973.com.
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I'm Kelly. 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
0: 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Oh, no. Okay. Thank goodness. Just some dandruff.

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1: If you've been carrying a lot lately, let's take a moment together to just pause. I'm Kelly, it's Life 97.3. On the count of three, we're just going to take one collective big breath together. You ready? One, two, three. You can be honest about what's heavy today and still hold on to hope.

0: It is Socktober in the Northland, and you can help your neighbors stay warm this winter. I'm Kelly, it's Life 97.3. Did you know that socks are one of the top requested items at homeless shelters, but still some of the least actually donated? Yeah, it's true. 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

0: bringing you something fresh. 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
1: 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Life 97.3.

You can care deeply for something without carrying the weight of controlling the outcome. I'm Kelly. 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You know, maybe surrender, it kind of looks less like giving up and more like loosening your grip.

0: Well, if you're planning for a trunk or treat, but still haven't planned your trunk yet, I have an idea for you. I'm Kelly. It's Life 97.3. Okay, so I heard of a recent trunk or treat event where the most successful trunk, the most popular one, it was pretty clever, okay? So picture when you go to like a Costco or a Sam's Club and they have, the best part of the store is obviously the samples. Well, this family decided that they would set up their trunk as if it was a Costco sample station. They dressed exactly like the people that have the samples that they're putting out. They put out candy in those little pieces. They had signs that said what they had, and it ended up being the most popular station at this local trunk or treat. So if you're looking for an idea still, maybe take that one and do it yourself. Also, if you've got any fall events like a trunk or treat coming up this fall that you want more people to know about, please submit those on our website. We have a free community calendar up at all times. 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Life973.com.
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0: Sometimes you don't have the words to say or to pray. And guess what? That is okay. Hey, I'm Kelly. It's Life 97.3. I wasn't really intending to rhyme there, but it's true. Did you know that even your wordless prayers in heaven are fully translated?
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Hey, I'm Nikki. Here's your daily reminder that you, yes, you are so, so loved by God.

0: Oh, I went down memory lane last night. I'm Nikki. It's Life 97.3. Yeah, was avoiding things I probably should have been doing. And instead, I found a box of photos. And so I started looking through all of these photos. And I spent quite a bit of time just going, well, back in time. And it was so much fun. I mean, I don't know if you've really thought much about it in your day-to-day. I know I haven't. But it's really neat to go back through time and then think about today and where you are at today. And just all of the life that has been lived, like all of the ups and the downs, all of the, you know, bad times that you really have survived. Yep, God's gotten you through those. And then just how far you've come today. And then also just this knowledge that, you know what, there is a lot more to come. In fact, some pictures you take today are going to be ones you might look back on later and smile. So, hey, be thankful for what was, thankful for how far we've come. And yeah, thank you, God, for what's ahead, too.
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0: Tomorrow is the winter jacket drive for kids. I'm Nikki. 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And yeah, we've partnered again this year with a couple of different organizations to collect new or very gently used coats, hats, mittens, maybe snow pants for kids of all ages. And these are going to be going to area schools. You know, we know that the Northland winters can be pretty rough. It gets really cold, and we want to make sure that each child has what they need to stay safe and warm. And so we are one of the locations that you can drop those items off from 11 to 4 p.m. tomorrow. And there are a couple other locations if that would work better for you. 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Isn't that kind of fun? Just a thank you for helping these children stay safe and warm. 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

Uplifting Life 97.3. I'm Nikki. I saw this little prayer and it's so good. Just says, Jesus, be louder than everything I'm worried about this week. Yeah, that reminder that it's going to

0: pretty cool.
1: Okay, this made me laugh. I'm Nikki, by the way. It's Life 97.3. Maybe you feel this way too. It says, I'm an adult in the same way a tomato is a fruit. Technically, yes, but not really.

0: Oh, I just can't wait to hear about the hearts that are moved at this concert. Listening maybe to that song. That was Zach Williams on Life 97.3. And he's coming. Yeah, Zach Williams bringing his Revival Nights tour. Cochran and Company going to be there too, October 29th at the Deck. 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There's also a spot to get tickets if you'd like to. You can also get them at the Deck ticket office as well, but you'll have to check their ticket office hours too. But it's going to be a great night, and I hope that we get to see you there. 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Life973.com. We're going to see Zach Williams at the Deck on October 29th.
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1: 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If you keep staring at what's behind you, you're going to miss the blessings waiting right in front of you. Eyes forward.

0: I'm pretty sure that God laughs at me. I'm Nikki. It's Life 97.3. Because sometimes I'll be reading in the Bible, and I will just think, sometimes actually say out loud, like, oh boy. Like this. Okay, I was reading Proverbs 18:21. It says that the tongue has the power of life and death. The tongue has the power of life and death, right? Oh boy. That's a lot of responsibility. Our words can build somebody up, or they can completely flatten them. And sometimes we really don't realize just how much power our words have. And I say this for others, but I'm also saying it as you speaking to yourself too. But honestly, like a quick I'm proud of you, or you've got this, or I'm glad you're here can stick with somebody all day. So today, let's maybe use our words to put a little more life into somebody else's day. And be kind to yourself too. Because you know what? Apparently, God takes our words pretty seriously.
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Isaiah 40 says, those who hope in the Lord will renew their strength. 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

0: You see yourself the way God does. I'm Nikki. 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Because, man, we can be so hard on ourselves, can't we? Like, truly, I never thought about how I was maybe a bully until I really started to think about how I talk to myself. And we see the things that we wish were different, right? Like, we replay our mistakes and we compare ourselves to someone else and somehow come up short. But what if, just for a moment, you could see yourself through God's eyes? He doesn't look at you and see someone who needs to get their life together before you're worthy of love. He doesn't see someone who's too far behind, or too broken, or too old, or too much of a mess. He sees someone that he created. Someone he loves. Someone worth pursuing. Even on the days that you don't feel particularly lovable. Ephesians 2:10 says, we're God's workmanship. I created in Christ Jesus for good works he prepared for us. You're not God's afterthought. You're his workmanship, his masterpiece. And maybe today, instead of asking, like, what's wrong with me? Or why can't I be more like them? You could ask, God, what do you see when you look at me? You are someone God loves, and I pray you see yourself the way he sees you.
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0: Tomorrow from 11 to 4 p.m. is a great chance to help kids in our community. I'm Nikki. 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Yeah, they were donated to us, and each of the different locations are also doing this as well. 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We'd love to see you tomorrow, if you could, from 11 to 4 right here at the studios.
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Have you ever really looked back on your life and realized that you're thankful that God just didn't answer the prayer that you had in the way that you had wanted? Because really, his way was better. Yeah, me too. Thank you, God, for those no's. 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

0: When do you start putting up your Christmas decorations? Hey, I'm Nikki. It's Life 97.3. It feels real weird asking that right now, but I have a friend. We're like literally just a couple of weeks away from November, and that's when they go Christmas. It is like a switch has officially been flipped. Yes, of course, they do Thanksgiving, but they love Christmas so much. That's when it happens. And so I feel like, man, are we really that close to the holiday season? And yeah, we really are. So we would love to, here at Life 97.3, kind of just help you get a little ahead. You know, we've got a $500 gift card pack, and it's $100 to a bunch of different places, actually, that could be helpful, like Amazon or Home Depot. 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

Life 97.3. I'm Nikki. You know, Nehemiah 8:10 says, "The joy of the Lord is our strength." Why, this song really is an expression of that joy that we get to have because of the love of God, His passion,

0: Okay, tomorrow is the big day. We are collecting winter jackets, hats, mittens, maybe snow pants for kids right here in the Northland. I'm Nikki. It's Life 97.3. And we have partnered with a few different organizations and businesses to collect these items. And now, like I said, this is going to kids right here. In fact, these donated items will go straight to local schools. And boy, they do see every year kids in need, kids who go cold. And so we don't want that to happen. So this is a great opportunity for you to get involved as well and help these children. Now, when I say children, when I say kids, I mean, we're talking, you know, the young ones, of course, all the way up though through high school age. So really it is about all the sizes. New is what we're hoping for. Gently used could work too. 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
3: Okay, Northland, this is one you're going to want on your calendar. 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

0: guy. He's gonna be here very, very soon. Zach Williams on Life 97.3. He's bringing his big tour, the Revival Nights Tour, along with Cochran & Company, a new artist named Christian Hahn. Oh, it's gonna be great. All happening at the Deck in Duluth on Thursday, October 29th. It's right around the corner now. 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
0: Wait, was that just a snowflake? Oh, no. Okay. Ooh, thank goodness. Just some dandruff.

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1: 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When

Life 97.3. Are you loving this one from Micah Tyler? It's so fun. It's called Perfectly. And if you want to help keep it around, join the music team and fill out the music test, because that's where you have the power. You can sign up in the app.

0: 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I know a name on Life 97.3. Got a Kid Logic story? 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I can't wait to laugh out loud.
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0: Even a three-year-old can pick up things that just sound so funny coming out of her mouth. My daughter, Alyssa, when she was just three and going to preschool, I asked her one afternoon, "What did you have for snack today at preschool?" And she looked at me and she said, "It's a long story." And I said, "Okay, well, I have time." Turns out they had cookies. I don't know what the long story was. I still don't know.
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I'm Jill Tracy. 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